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2: 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Feel that chat now. Yeah. 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

don't in a yet. 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Anything where you do me up a boat, then I don't in a yet. Don't in a yet. Don't in a yet. You see that tongue dick, where you get that? You see the two. Drop on the knee, don't make a next chat. Me love how the gal, they my free. Jennifer says she don't know how to do it. No, she do it 7 days a day.

How should it?

should be? How should be? How should be? My God, how should be? How should be? How should be? How should be? How should be? How should be? How should be? How should be? How should be? How should be? How should be? Me wanna know how should be? How should be?

0: here. We got.
1: We got mass. We got mass of the session.
2: All the pastors there want to see your bunks, all right?
1: We can break down there.
2: Hey, one, get ready. Two, get ready. One.

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It's the best Kaiso lineup in St. Lucia for 2026. 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Listen to me now, man. The defending monarch, Desral, there too. Where my bag? I have to find my bag to get to St. Lucia, because I have

0: vibe already. 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You might leave with a nice surprise. Win-win, right? So, tell a friend to tell a friend. Mourn Ripo, we coming, and we're coming with vibes.
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2: 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We have invited our Prime Minister and other ministers to come bless us with some vibrant speeches. Food and beverages will be on sale. 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One passes through Denry, one passes through Connery's Souffre to the Beaufort Square. Buses leave at 12 noon. 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See you there.

0: right, so just coming down to 26 minutes after the hour of 7 o'clock in the morning. I've got the latest weather report coming up at about 7.30. They're about to let you know what your morning on your Thursday morning is going to be like, whether you can expect some partly cloudy skies or maybe some rain or sun. Hey, whatever it is, it's going to be a beautiful day. And it's going to be a beautiful morning right here on the Supreme Sound this morning with me. I've got some. I've got a co-host here with me this morning. Yeah, I was gonna say a guest, but no, not a guest. It's a co-host here with me this morning. I'm gonna let her introduce herself. Good morning to you.
1: Good morning, Marlon. Good morning. My name is Daniel Dubois, and I'm so happy to be here with you this morning.
0: It's wonderful to have you here this morning. I thought this morning when you started, you said you're gonna go like, "Oh, good morning, my darling." What's
1: darling, darling, darling,
0: darling, darling,
1: darling, darling, darling, darling. Everybody across St. Lucia, the region, the rest of the world. Good morning, and I'm just here vibing with my friend, Mr. Marlon.
0: That's right, that's right. Now, you know, we're not going to go with the whole Danielle Dubois, are we?
1: Yeah, yeah,
0: we're just going to stick with something short and simple.
1: Yeah, Danny Sweets.
0: Danny Sweets.
1: Danny Do.
0: Danny, you can all, Danny Do.
1: Honestly, depending on how I feel at the time, but it's Danielle.
0: All right,
1: it might be Danny Bell.
0: It might be Danny.
1: It's Danny, Miss D.
0: That's right, so... Look, she's going to be around and we'll be vibing. We'll be having a good time together. She's going to be with me throughout some mornings and we'll just be talking about it, everything there is worth talking about and just having a good time.
1: Just going with the flow. Going with the flow this morning.
0: Right. Mm-hmm. So, how's the morning going so far? Good for you?
1: Oh, beautiful, beautiful. It looks like it's going to be a wet day. Mm-hmm.
0: It looks like that, right?
1: A rainy day, you know.
0: We've got to find out with the weather.
1: Yes, the skies are cloudy. But, you know, inside we're hot and we're steaming.
0: We're keeping it hot.
1: Inside the morning melee.
0: That's right. All right, so stick around. More vibes coming at you. Like I said, just about 2 minutes' time, we'll get into the latest weather report. Still to come, we've got some segments with the compliments of CPJ, CPJ Fresh Market. 5 minutes with them. Also, the people celebrating today, we've got birthday horoscope coming up for all the Geminis out there. And we'll let you know what your birthday horoscope brings for you today. That and a whole lot more coming up right here. Don't forget, it's the playground right here on the Supreme Sound. Marlon here with you alongside Danny Do. I like this one.

8 o'clock this morning. It's time for us to take a quick look at what's happening weather-wise. From the Met Office, recorded at 6 a.m., your forecaster is Lemuel O'Shaughnessy. Now, the present weather at Hewanora Airport is cloudy and hazy. Temperature at Hewanora Airport, 26 degrees Celsius, 79 degrees Fahrenheit. The sun will set this evening at 27 minutes past 6 o'clock. And tomorrow, the sun will rise at 26 minutes before 6 a.m. Forecast for St. Lucia for the next 24 hours. We've got winds blowing from the between the east, northeast and east near 23 miles per hour. The weather partly cloudy, hazy and breezy. Becoming cloudy at times with a few showers. Persons with respiratory ailments and dust allergies, you are advised to take the necessary precautions due to reduced air quality. A look at the forecast for the next 24 hours. The marine forecast. The tides at Castries Harbour, low at 8:09 a.m., high at 2:52 p.m. And for Viewfort Bay, low at 9:36 a.m., high at 3:59 p.m. The sea is locally rough with waves and easterly swells, 6 to 8 feet or 1.8 to 2.4 meters. Small craft operators and sea bathers should exercise caution due to locally rough seas and reduced visibility. And the forecast for the Lesser Antilles is partly cloudy, hazy, breezy, occasionally becoming cloudy with a few showers. And the tropical outlook, patches of low-level clouds enhanced by an upper-level trough, will cause a few showers over parts of the region during the next 24 hours. A plume of Saharan dust haze is expected to reduce visibility and air quality over the Lesser Antilles during the forecast period. Two tropical waves located over the central and eastern tropical Atlantic are both moving westward near 15 miles per hour. Tropical cyclone formation is not expected over the tropical Atlantic during the next 7 days. Once again, a look at the forecast for the next 24 hours. Winds blowing from between the east, northeast and east at about 23 miles per hour. Weather partly cloudy and hazy, breezy, becoming cloudy at times with a few showers. Reminding persons with respiratory ailments and dust allergies to advise to take the necessary precautions due to reduced air quality. This has been a look at the latest weather report recorded at 6 a.m. And your forecaster this morning is Lemuel O'Shaughnessy. And you can join us again for another update on the weather a little later on this afternoon following the midday news. We'll let you know what's happening for the afternoon. In the meantime, before we continue with anything,

Blessings, more health, and that is coming from your friend, the Empress Bobo. Also, want to give a big shout out there to Monica Daisy. Good morning to you. A blessed Thursday to you. Thank you very much for making it through today. Francis Rob, good morning to you over there in Viewfort this morning. And hey, listen, I received the goods. So you know what this means, right? I'm going to be energized every day. Yeah. Also, want to give a shout out there to Delma Fred. Delma Fred, good morning to you. Hope you're having a very good morning. Shout out to Nicole on her big day today. Nicole, happy birthday to you. Wishing you God's richest blessings. Much love there coming from your mom, your brother Cameron, your daughter Myla, and Granny Linda. And of course, I mentioned your mom, right? Yeah, Sarah. And to Elpedia of Sufre, happy birthday to you. Enough love there coming from Sarah as well. We're not done yet. I want to send our birthday greetings, and it goes out to a loving husband, Gabriel Popo. Wishing you a wonderful day. That's coming from your wife, Marcella Popo of

0: Everybody's got you in mind this morning. They want to wish you a happy birthday. That's coming from your cousin Natasha Shah and the family over at Zeno. They want to wish you a happy birthday. And also says, I want to wish my loving nieces, Nevea, Nyla, a blessed day at school. And the dad, Boss Sikola. And the mom, Danisha Melcher of Pennsylvania. Coming from Auntie Celine Noel. And hey, much love there to you guys. All right, have a very good one. And good morning to Harriet as well. Locked on, Harriet. Have a very good day today. It is an absolute pleasure to have you on. All right, listen. Gotta let you know what's going down. Don't forget, like I said, still to come. We'll do this 5-minute segment. And it's with the compliments of our friends over at CPJ. That's coming up not too long from now. In the meantime, the wait is over. 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
2: 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We have invited our Prime Minister and other ministers to come bless us with some vibrant speeches. 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
0: All right, so just reminding you to go ahead and check out your friends over there at CPJ Fresh Market. Right, we're holding it down on this beautiful Thursday morning. Yes, Marlon there with you alongside DJ Flame Kid, and Danielle is there as well. Good morning.
2: Hello, hello, hello.
0: Of course, let me just give a big shout out to everybody locked on. I'm obviously shout out a bit later on, but in the meantime, let's continue with the music.

0: You know, they do say time flies when you're getting busy, right? So if you're at work right now and you're getting busy, hey, you don't have much time left inside. You'll be out before you can even think about it, right? Guarantee you. All right, so this segment was brought to you with the compliments of CPJ Fresh Market. And you can check them out over at Cul-de-Sac and for their opening hours, 7 a.m. So they're already open. 7 a.m. up until 8 p.m. That's Monday to Saturday. And on Sundays, they're also open from 7 a.m. to 4 p.m. So you can check them out. 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
0: Yeah, so you've got a whole lot of hours to go check them out and get all that shopping done. If you're the kind of person who wants shopping done pretty early, you can get outside the door by 7 o'clock and get that done early, right? Avoid all that rush.
1: And all your fresh produce. The food is also so good at CPJ. Yeah. Oh, my.
0: Haven't had it yet, but maybe I should. That way you said it makes me feel like I should have it.
1: Yeah.
0: All right. Sure. So you can join us again tomorrow. We'll bring you another 5-minute segment with the compliments of CPJ Fresh Market right here on Hot FM, the Supreme Sound. Okay, what's our time? Just about 8 minutes before the hour of 8 o'clock in the morning. All right, so what we're going to do, continue some more music until we get into our birthday horoscope.

0: All right, so just about 4 minutes moving on to the hour of 8 o'clock. Good morning to KPG, good morning to you. I also want to give a shout out there to the hardworking staff over there at Forest Springs. And you guys have a good day today on the job. And I also give a big shout out there, and it goes out to Lily or Lydia. It's your day off today. You have a good one, all right? Nora Smelter, good morning to you. And you have a wonderful day today. Also want to say hi to Margaret Serrier for the New York from Jason of Baltimore. Says I see you later. Stay blessed. Okay, so if it is your birthday today, we want to take time out to wish you all the best on your birthday today. And of course, you know, usually at this point in time, we check in with your birthday horoscope, see what you know about yourself, whether it's something about you, but we let you know for your birthday. So we're celebrating Geminis, right?
1: Right.
0: That's right. So Geminis, happy birthday to you if you're celebrating today. What's happening with you for your horoscope?
1: Well, it says, hey, if you were born today, May 28th, you are a determined, independent, and possibly a quite stubborn person. Mm. You possess common sense and great wit, and you come across straightforwardly. You think big, but you're also good with the details.
0: Right.
1: As practical and logical as you can be, you are also very intuitive and attuned to the world of beauty and creativity. Mm-hmm. A strong desire to achieve security drives you. And that's the word for this morning.
0: If you missed it, let's just go over that word. Let's just have it one more time. Yeah.
1: So it says if you were born today, May 28th,
0: right,
1: you are a determined, independent, and possibly quite a stubborn person. Mm-hmm. You possess common sense and great wit, and you come across straightforwardly. You think big, but you're also good with the details. As practical and logical as you can be, you are also very intuitive and attuned to the world of beauty and creativity. A strong desire to achieve security drives you.
0: All right. So happy birthday to you.
1: Happy birthday, everybody.
0: Yeah, I would sing, but you know.
1: Happy birthday to you. Happy birthday to you. Happy birthday.
0: Yeah, you see what I did there? Right. A little blend I did
1: A little harmony. Not too bad. Not too bad.
0: All right. So let's say birthday greetings. And it goes out. This one says to my father, Gustin Shalmine, a.k.a. Mr. White of Saldemar, mm-hmm, celebrating today his 89th birthday. Yeah, that's coming from his 6 children, especially Asha, who's over there in Saldemar. All the best, and is hoping that you enjoy your 89th birthday today, Mr. Augustin Shalmine. Let's see, who else is celebrating? This one, it says, good morning, Mr. Marlon. Want to send advance birthday greetings to Peyton Polius, celebrating her 5th birthday tomorrow. And that's coming from the family and friends over there at Denry. All right, so hope you enjoy your birthday as the day continues. Well, it's tomorrow, actually, so hope you enjoy it when it comes along, all right? All right, we're about to kick off our next segment in just a bit, so stay tuned for that.

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6: All right, so look out for the big truck happening this Saturday, May 30th. Yes, you heard right. 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And this time, the Harris Paints Color team will be in the Tenry next to Falco. And that's going out Saturday from 8 a.m. Have a

can call 450-4791. 450-0727. Once again, 450-4791. You can also call 450-0727. All right, let me just give a few shout outs.

This one says, want to send some real unstoppable loving to my family, Maria Rose Fontenelle and my son Ryan Dujon. Wishing them a real great, enjoyable, blessed day. Coming from the heart of Brian.

Bubble Eyes, M770. And the most reliable driver, we're missing you. And Hot FM does real make our morning special. And that's what it says. Ek from Laura and friends. Good morning to our friends over there at Bagatelle, Longtown. Want to give a big shout out there to Leah. And also want to send some love, and it goes out to loving wife Shannon of Vanceray. Sending out some love there to you from your loving husband. And also to Anais, a.k.a. Mama's Love. That's coming from Neville.

0: That's coming down to 17. Yeah, 17 minutes after the hour. We got 18 minutes after the hour of 8 o'clock in the morning. We're doing this one with the compliments of Flo right here on the Supreme Sound. And of course, this is the playground on this Thursday morning. Thursday the 20th, yeah, we are already approaching the end of May. It's like May started yesterday, and it's already approaching the end. My goodness, I've been talking about how quickly everything is going by today, and I'm really, really seeing that, right?
1: Yep, and you know what's not going quickly? The traffic this morning.
0: That's always something, isn't it?
1: But then we also want to big up everybody on the road, heading to work this morning on the roads. You know in St. Lucia it's special, the traffic, so you know, keep your head up and don't let that take your joy away.
0: And if you know you're having a bad time, you know, with the traffic right now, hey, you've got us. You've got us.
1: Just chill and hang with us this morning.
0: That's right. That's right. Let me tell you something about a little bit of a motivation, morning motivation on this Thursday. It says that success is not final. Failure is not fatal. It is the courage to continue that counts. Once again, success is not final. Failure is not fatal. You've got to have that courage to continue, and that is what really, really counts. You know who said that?
1: That's right. Who?
0: A guy by the name of Winston Churchill.
1: Yes. Winston Churchill.
0: That's right. So once again, you know, if you're going through some stuff, you know, and it doesn't seem to be going your way, you know, just remember that if it does go your way, if you are successful, that's not where you start. This isn't the end of it.
1: Yeah. It's a journey.
0: Yes, you've got some more to do.
1: It's a journey.
0: Failure doesn't mean that this is where it ends either.
1: Yeah, absolutely.
0: You've got to have that courage. You've got to have that drive.
1: Keep your head up. Keep your head up.
0: That's right. 19 minutes after the hour, we continue with some more music in just a little bit. We've got some more coming at you. Keep it locked on. It is the Supreme Sound, Hot FM.
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1: All right. Yes, let me just say, want to give a big shout out there to, congratulations, I should say, rather, to the daughter, Ashley. She is graduating from the post-secondary program today. And congratulations to you, Ashley, and all of your friends as well, your classmates, the class of 2026. And the mom says, look, I am proud of her, super proud of her. And love you loads. Yeah, that's what it says here. Coming down to 26 minutes after the... Is that what it is, 26?
0: 8:26 a.m., sir.
1: Yeah. Because I'm looking at this and this, definitely has the wrong time. I got to fix that up.
0: time moving.
1: All right, it is. Mm. And we got to move on too, because we're doing this right now with the compliments of our friends over...
0: Flow.
1: That's right. So let's get the music flowing.

Good morning to Nissa, also to Virginia and Bertram over there at a Cabot from Neville. And also want to give a shout out there to the Kado family. They're in Orlando and they're always tuned in. So big up to you guys. Thank you very much for being around. Belated birthday greetings goes out to Lisa Joseph.

0: I don't want to believe that anybody is going through that situation here this morning. No. I don't want to believe that, right?
1: In this season, no Gopal, none at all.
0: Well, maybe that's a good time for that, right? Think about it. Carnival's coming around. And, maybe you can go have your fun and forget about that for that time, right?
1: I think so. I think from since jazz, jazz heading down to Carnival, we don't hear nothing about Gopal.
0: You think so?
1: I believe so.
0: Because everybody putting that behind them for the time.
1: Yes.
0: So you're saying after all of that, now people start to worry about, oh gosh, why I didn't realize she left me. boy, let me tell you, if you have your Gopal, take it in peace and you'll make it through, okay? Yeah.
1: You could just listen to Hot FM on the morning as well, because you know the music, it's all over. And bring you all over, make you feel all different kind of ways.
0: I'm happy you said that, you know. I'm happy you said that, because there are people who deal with situations like these, right? Yeah. And they say every single song they hear, it doesn't matter. It could be a zouk, it could be a reggae, it could be something conscious. Mm-hmm. It reminds them of the situation, you know.
1: Monsieur,
0: it matters. It really matters.
1: Yes, it real bad. It real bad.
0: Hey, I want to give a shout out there to Rosbarn Grill. Ever been to that spot, Rosbarn Grill? Let me tell you, at that place, that part over there,
1: darling.
0: Yeah, that one there.
1: Send us the menu, darling. Let's big you up this morning.
0: Yeah, he's been giving some trouble this
1: morning. You understand? I just want to big up everybody. You know, the hospitality workers. Everybody getting ready to start the day. You know, some of us have been on the road from since 5, 6 o'clock this morning. Mm-hmm. You know, preparing, making sure that you have everything that you need, hot, fresh, and tasty.
0: Imagine the folks, you know, at the restaurants, at the market and these places.
1: Yeah.
0: They're up way before to make everything go, you know. Yeah. You know, the number of people who had to stop downtown and get breakfast
1: in the
0: before
1: morning.
0: They head to work.
1: Yeah.
0: I mean, come on, you guys do it, right?
1: For me, the market breakfast is a personal favorite. You know, anytime I'm going out, it's looking like we're doing a day break. We go in by the market, we're getting some nice hot cocoa tea, some freshly fried fish.
0: Yes.
1: You know, it's the best time to come. Like, you know, the whole aura, 4, 5 o'clock in the morning, Castries Market just comes alive.
0: It just tastes better at that time, right?
1: Hey, that's the best time.
0: Let me tell you, remind the people of who this is and what's going on. You here with me in the morning.
1: Yes. It's Danny D, Daniel Dubois. And I'm here for you, my co-host.
0: Yeah.
1: My custodian, holding my hand, you know, as I transition the morning shift.
0: Yes.
1: Right, from 7 to 10 a.m. So, yeah, I'm here. I'm learning. I'm enjoying the vibes with Mr. DJ Flamekin. Is that his name?
0: Mr. DJ Flamekin.
1: That's my name for you, darling.
0: Hey, let me tell you, you can always, when you send your messages through, you can always say hi.
1: Absolutely.
0: Say hi to her.
1: Yes.
0: Someone says, hey, I like that new voice.
1: I like.
0: Tell you, yes, she's gonna be around. She's gonna be around with me today. She's gonna be around with me tomorrow and throughout the week next week. You know, we gotta have a little vibe, all right? Yeah.

Good morning, Marlon. Blessed visit to you. I'd like to send happy belated birthday to Marcus Henry of Belvis Chauzel. Happy wedding anniversary to Mr. and Mrs. Henry of Belvis Chauzel. This is coming from Miss Shirley of Belvis Chauzel. Hope they enjoy.

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And this time, the Harris Paints Colour team will be in Denry next to Falco. 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

Reddy, Unpredictable, Trish, Mantias, Robbie, Solange, Manpra, Humble, Prosper, Akeo, Shane, Snow. Listen to me now, man. The defending monarch, Desral, there too. Where my bag? I have to find my bag to get to St. Lucia, because I have.

0: The OECS Regional Health Project is a project funded by the World Bank. The project focuses on resilience. 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
1: It is very simple to set up the non-potable system. 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
4: Alrighty, coming up next right here on the Supreme Sound, we've got our news updates. Yeah, our news update is coming up next, and the news update is brought to you with the compliments of Massey Stores and GK Insurance.
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8: Good morning. This is your news update for Thursday, May 28th, 2026. I am Danielle Dubois. International reggae singer Taj Weeks is recounting a terrifying encounter after surviving a late-night confrontation with 4 gunmen at his Mikut residence, an experience he says could have easily ended differently. Weeks spoke publicly about the incident after intruders reportedly entered his property around 11:30 p.m. on Sunday. The reggae artist said the attack appeared targeted, noting that his home is located nearly a mile away from the main road, making it unlikely the suspects arrived there by chance. While the motive behind the incident remains unclear, Weeks described the perpetrators as dangerous individuals and expressed concern about the current crime situation in St. Lucia, arguing that stronger long-term strategies were needed to address escalating violence. A report has since been filed with the Meekut Police Station and investigations are ongoing. Although shaken by the ordeal, Weeks said he has continued living at the residence while taking additional security precautions. Business leaders and investors from Trinidad and Tobago are now in St. Lucia for a five-day trade mission aimed at strengthening regional commerce, expanding investment prospects, and building long-term partnerships between the two countries. The initiative, led by the Trinidad and Tobago Chamber of Industry and Commerce, officially opened on Wednesday at the Bay Gardens Inn in Rodney Bay. The mission brings together companies, investors, and development agencies seeking to connect Trinidad and Tobago businesses with St. Lucian buyers, distributors, and commercial partners across sectors, including tourism, manufacturing, construction, food and beverage, and professional services. Officials say the initiative goes beyond networking, focusing instead on creating practical business relationships that can lead to the market that can lead to market access and sustained economic activity. Invest St. Lucia and the Ministry of Commerce say the discussions also provide an opportunity to identify products and services best suited to the local market, while encouraging regional investment and business expansion. Organizers say the true measure of success will come from the partnerships and commercial activity generated after the mission concludes. This has been your news update. I am Daniel Dubois. Join us for full details of these and other stories when we present the Midday News Package.
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after party. That's going down Sunday, May 31st at Bele Playing Field from 10 a.m. onwards. 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See you at the Bel Air Playing Field Sunday, May 31st. Miss it and blame yourself. Ain't no vendors allowed. All right, so 12 minutes after 9 o'clock, coming up at 9:15 this morning. And we got a 10 minutes

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up. So as you heard, we're doing this right now with the compliments of W Mart. 10 minutes right here on Hot FM. And they've got the weekly special still valid. Started on Tuesday and continues up until Sunday, this coming Sunday. So we'll let you know some of the specials there for you available. All you have to do is just stay tuned. All right, we'll let you know within

0: As we do this right now with the compliments of W. Matsu, there are some specials here. The specials happen, like I mentioned, from now up until Sunday. And, of course, you need to head to a W. Mart near you right now to either find out about the specials or be part of it before it is too late. They are available while stocks last. Let's find out about the specials.
1: All right, that's right. 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
0: That's right. 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
1: various
0: them over.
1: Locations. Yes, they're everywhere.
0: Yeah.
1: Everywhere.
0: Tell us where they are.
1: They're in Babono, Bordowas, Castries, Chozelle, Grozile Town, Labrie, Mikud, Soufre, and Richford, Denry, and Viewport.
0: That's right. So you have no excuses, right?
1: They're everywhere. W1.
0: So head on over to W1.

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0: So that's what's available right now. We mentioned all the specials already.
1: Absolutely.
0: It's now up to you now. Yeah, you head on and get a, you know, all what you need. Chances are they may be going quickly.
1: Absolutely.
0: So while stocks last, remember that, all right? So what you have to do is shop smart, shop local, and shop at W Mart. Can you imagine we've come to

0: Not only is she here with me, not only she's a radio announcer as of today. She has new music. She has new music. She has music, yes.
1: New music.
0: I think you were here sometime ago. You had an interview in the afternoon with Jordan.
1: Mr. Jordan. That's Mr. right. Jordan, the one and only.
0: Yes. So you, what's the name of that track you had?
1: That's Goodie Park.
0: All right.
1: Yes,
0: and you've got another new track.
1: Yes.
0: We'll be releasing that track. A big release today, right?
1: Today.
0: All right.
1: Now, pronto, in a while.
0: Yeah, we'll do that in just a bit. So we've got some music coming up from her, and we have some other tracks from out of St. Lucia as well. We'll be dropping for you right here this morning on Hot FM, The Supreme Sound. So there's no reason for

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2: 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Can't no for them not like people. You're the man Jews representing Hot FM. You know what I mean? Number one in a St. Lucia. Jews say keep it locked.
3: 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And that's going down on Friday 29th May at Canis Place, Roseau.

0: I'm going to let you do this one because I want to read this one over here. I want to read the second one over here.
1: No wonder I do. Technical difficulties.
0: All right. Here we go. Mm-hmm. This one says, good morning, Marlon, and good morning, Goody Pack Danielle Queen.
1: Good morning. Good morning.
0: Welcome to the Hot FM family.
1: Oh, thank you, thank you, thank you. Thank you so much.
0: All right, let's continue. Let's see what else we've got.
1: All right, so we want to shout out Kevin, Sandy, Telly at Cabot, coming from Neville.
0: And also want to give a shout out to Madeline, Joan, also Marie, Cyril, Cecilia, Yuki, Aisha, Curly, Kindell, Rebecca, Dylan, that's a
1: Joycelyn,
0: list, yeah. Joycelyn, there's Jalam, Guy and Kirby. There's Aaron, and that's coming from Martha in Miku, wishing all you guys a blessed day today. Yeah, you want to read this one?
1: Oh, so this one says, the new voice on the radio is refreshing. You're doing a great job. Didn't catch your name as yet. Love from Lucian in Martin. Okay, I guess in St. Martin, they wanted
0: from,
1: to say.
0: Yeah, from Aleutian over in St. Martin, I'm guessing.
1: Okay. Thank you so much. Thank you so much. And for those of you who didn't catch it, my name is Danielle Dubois. Danny D, Danny Du, Danny Sweet, Miss Melody Queen. But you could just call me Danielle. All and right. I'm just so happy to be here with you guys this morning.
0: Yep.
1: All right, so it says, hello, Marlon. Blessed Thursday, my friend. Have a wonderful one. Blessings. Would love you to shout out some wonderful persons in my life. My husband, Leo Antoine, a.k.a. Cucumber, my darling daughter, Jeannie Antoine, my only son, Cornel Serrier, my dad, Clive Jews of Corinth, my auntie, Theodore St. Ange, Miss Pam, my friend Cecilia, and all the rest. There are too many to mention, coming from Eugene Antoine of Rocky Lane, Opico, Viewfort.
0: That's right. So big shout out to you, Eugene Antoine. Thank you very much.
1: So much love. Yeah, and big up to you, man.
0: Yeah.
1: Have a great day.
0: Yep. Aline, good morning to you. Thank you very much for being here. And let me just give a shout out to, I call her 407, RJB 407. Yeah, I was always locked on and enjoy the local music. So right now, I'm guessing she's going to be turning it up as we continue. Don't forget, got a new track to release
1: right.
0: in a bit. Let's get
1: That's
0: some
1: right.
0: music going. Let's go.
1: That's right.

0: earlier, 2026 Carnival is, you can see, well underway because so much is already happening, right? And we're getting the music, and we're trying to play you as many tracks as possible as we can right here on Hot FM. And of course, activities are happening. Activities have been happening.
1: Yeah.
0: And
1: by all accounts, it's looking like an amazing season ahead.
0: Yeah. I'm not sure if there's official launch, but
1: I'm not too sure. But the tents are in full swing already.
0: I know that. Yeah, the tents are on. I've got some music from the tents as well. Mm-hmm. I'm pretty sure you're gonna be hearing that throughout the weeks as well.
1: Yeah.
0: And we've got it all. So, you know, we've got some artists releasing new music as well, and we don't need to go out and find some of them because they're right in here, so we might as well just talk about it while we can.
1: That's right.
0: So let's talk about your new track. Let's talk about you in Carnival this year, in Calypso, in the music.
1: In general, yes.
0: Yeah, so talk about that.
1: For me, generally, I'm just looking forward to just releasing really good music and to just continue to do so. So this is my second release for the season.
0: Okay.
1: And it's called Dancing in the Rain.
0: All right.
1: Now, Dancing in the Rain.
0: Before we even get to that. So you said, you know, you just want to put out good music. There's no competition for you. There's no...
1: I may put my hat in the ring.
0: Okay. All
1: right. But even if I go into it, I'm doing all this with no expectations. It's more just about, you know, representing myself, presenting myself as well, and you know, challenging myself and stretching those muscles.
0: Yeah. Now, speaking of stretching, I know you tend to dabble in so many different things.
1: Yes.
0: What made you decide to sing?
1: Well, I've been singing off and on for many years, okay. Marlon, like from since secondary school.
0: Okay.
1: I used to write my calypso, calypsos for the children.
0: Okay.
1: Represent at Hess, and then as a teacher, I did little competitions. I'm actually a part of KPT.
0: Okay.
1: So I would just sing a song and then go back in the background, drop a tune. So
0: you've been around that?
1: Yes, I have.
0: And this time you said, let me just come out and let everybody know I'm there. I'm there.
1: Not a one for today and one for tomorrow. No, this is what it is every day.
0: So let's talk about this one now. Yeah. This one is called...
1: Dancing in the Rain.
0: You were dancing in the rain and you decided... Yeah.
1: honestly, it's just a positive song, you know, written in 2023. Produced by Elmo Norville. The beat is by Elmo Norville.
0: Okay.
1: And sometimes when you hear rhythm, everything just comes.
0: It gets to you.
1: Yeah.
0: It's infectious.
1: It's just one time. Yeah. Like, it just, you know, so I love that type of artistic experience where you could hear a tune and then one time everything just come one time. So verse and chorus. And, you know, all the songs that I've sung so far, I've been blessed to also write them.
0: Mm-hmm.
1: But most times I've always, you know, collaborated with somebody to complete my songs.
0: Okay.
1: But this song, I wrote this song.
0: All right.
1: Jonathan Duran. Jonathan Duran also wrote this song. Yeah, he's on this track as well as a writer.
0: All right.
1: But I just remember having the entire thing, and then you need to sometimes bring in people to help complete and finish a concept.
0: I say, you know, if you have something, you know, you decided to, you're going to write something, you have the beat, you go like, you know, you go to someone who knows maybe a little
1: collaboration.
0: You go like, hey, listen to this.
1: The refining. A little, you know.
0: So you might have originally gone in Falling in the Mud. And then you're not like, nah, I'll sing Dancing in the Rain.
1: Yes, I.
0: Let's go with the track right now. Brand new track here coming from Danielle, and it's called Dancing in the Rain. Let's go.
2: Are you happy you made it?
3: New music.

0: it is, that brand new track. Yes, we're talking about Dancing in the Rain. If it's raining in your area, don't worry. Just jump in the rain and dance to this one. Turn it up, turn it up.
1: That's right.
0: We're going to be doing this one. Let's go. Uh-huh.

0: New music dropping now.
1: Yeah, yeah, I definitely believe this one is definitely a great track. Dancing in the Rain. So apart from this one, you think you'll be putting out any other kind of material,
2: track? One more.
1: Anything power? Anything generous?
2: Honestly, I have been asking around. I think I need to make it known that I'm open for music as well.
1: Okay.
2: That in as much as I produce and write, it's nice to come to me with ideas. And, you know, so I'm always asking the producers, send the rhythm, send what you have, mm-hmm. you know. Also aligning with some artists. So Samu from Canaries, you know, Big Up Tension Boys. You know, we're on standby for the tune that's going to fall from the sky soon. We don't know. But, we, you know, you just have to stay ready. So you never know. You never know.
1: Stand by for the tune that is falling from the sky soon. That's already lyrics for a song. Well, let me tell you, I love it. Congratulations on this track right
2: Thank you
1: there.
2: So much. Thank you, so much,
1: Marlon. It's one of these tracks, you know, you can get anytime. You can play it at any point in time.
2: I like to call them radio play.
1: I call them the epic tracks, man.
2: Yeah.
1: Good one. Well, thank you very much for talking to us about this one.
2: Yeah.
1: Now we got to continue.
2: I want a special day.
1: We got to continue. We got to get back to the wood.
2: Yes, sir.

0: Al Jun Sabella St. Lucia 2026. Track here coming from
1: Arthur.
0: Yeah.
1: I really love this one, eh? This one.
0: Definitely.
1: Mm. Another radio play. Want to just have this and want to
0: Arthur.
1: Stay.
0: That's Arthur for you. Yeah, that's Arthur for you. Yeah.
1: Yes, yes, yes.
0: That's right. Good morning to Miss Martha, the lovely ladies. Locked on. Good morning. Hey, hope you are having a good day today. Also want to give a big shout out there to Lisa Joseph over in Canada. Yeah, it's almost Friday, and we're getting all set for that. Yeah, we're pushing the vibe for the Friday. Yes, that's what it's all about on a Thursday. That's why I love Thursdays, you know. When Thursday's here, it's almost like, yeah, the weekend is almost around. I'm feeling it. I'm feeling it, you know. That's just my Thursday
1: vibe. The last push.
0: Yes, that's right.
1: Yeah.
0: I'm about to step into the weekend.

0: Press me.
1: Look like we're heading closer and closer to the end of the show. We end at just before 10 o'clock this morning. Big up for spending your Thursday morning with us right here.

0: also want to thank you very much for, you know, accepting Danielle in here this morning, let me tell you.
1: Sounds good.
0: Sounds great, right? Sounds ready to take on the morning.
1: That's right.
0: Yeah, like I mentioned, you know, you're going to be chilling with us in the morning, right?
1: Yes.
0: Yeah, you'll be chilling with us in the morning. And we're going to have some great vibes, great conversation.
1: Absolutely. And I'll be here tomorrow.
0: Yes, tomorrow.
1: You know?
0: Yeah.
1: And the day after that.
0: And the, well, your Saturday as well. Oh,
1: that's
0: gosh.
1: That's right.
0: Can I stay home?
1: Damn.
0: Can I stay home?
1: Well, no, we have company now. We have things to do now.
0: Yeah. So, you know, we got to make it interesting for you. Until everything well set up and everything well nice. As they say, everything well cook and curry.
1: Mm-hmm.
0: That's right.
1: Things really nice and hot this morning. Really enjoying the music from Mr. DJ Flamekin.
0: I'm on a lot of titles there right now.
1: Yeah, man.
0: And of course, on this Thursday, just reminding you to, you know, stay focused.
1: Mm-hmm.
0: You gotta be kind. Stay positive. Give that positive energy going. And make everything nice and sweet on the island, right?
1: That's right. And no matter what comes your way today, just make sure you smile.
0: Yeah.
1: That's all.
0: Don't make anybody feel you upset in there.
1: You know.
0: Just show them, you know, whatever they bring, you smile. Listen, get them vexed. Gonna take a couple tracks before we leave.

0: Now the time is just about 2 minutes before the hour of 10 o'clock in the morning. That's it for us. That's it for us here this morning. Thank you very much. You have an amazing Thursday. And don't forget to continue to keep it locked on right here. 105.3, 96.1 FM. We got some more good vibes coming at you. And of course, we're back here with you tomorrow from 7 a.m.
1: That's right, that's right. Thank you so much for having me and being with us today. All I can say, Marlon, is we hot already.
0: Yeah. That's right. We hot already. And they still have hot to come. So we'll be back here tomorrow morning. Once again, Friday. We'll do Friday style with a little more energy.
1: And we're going to introduce something tomorrow as well.
0: Yes. Like I said earlier, you know, we've got some vibes.
1: The vibes.
0: We'll talk about that tomorrow.
1: That's right.
0: I want you to be part of it. I want you to participate as well, all right? Mm-hmm. Thank you very much for being here with us. Until we meet again, my name is Marlon.
1: My name is Danielle.
0: And we are on here.

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1: Yeah.

Hey, look, Miller WhatsApp platform number is 718-554-1005. Hey, it's Thursday the 28th. The month is quickly coming to an end.

Yeah, as always, I gotta big up the bus drivers. Yes, indeed. Hey, thank you for the job that you do. Making sure we get to our destination safely. But that's when I say happy birthday to the man, Ricky, aka

And let's head over to the WhatsApp platform. And this one says, a special good morning to you, my darling big guy. Have a wonderful Thursday, my love. I'm Monica Daisy, always love when you're on there. Hot FM number one, my favorite. I'm sending happy birthday to my sister, Harriet Pilgrim.

0: I much love to you and your family as well.
1: Yo, she gets all right. Come in and the people let dance a boss fight. And I walk from Siloam to Papi in that right.
2: What you want to name? Them, yeah. That one a name. They get it.
3: Give me the people and all real soon. The man them say them love to hear.
2: What a name.
4: Men no one.
2: That one

And also, I said, good morning, big guy. I want to send advance birthday greetings to Internet Curious. Celebrating her 5th birthday tomorrow. It's coming from family and friends of Denry. And shout out to you also. And join the vibe.

man, big up to the man, Bubbleizer. Yes, this one says we happy we met up with Bubbleizer. We having fun and listening to Hot FM. And Bubbleizer seems the eyes have it.

And that's what I said, good morning, my brother. Have a beautiful Thursday morning. And that's from Francis Rubb. Yes, Francis Rubb is in Viewfort today, tomorrow, and Saturday.

0: future.
1: And that's one said so true. We want to thank and blessing the big guy, blessed love, the amazing Swedes. And that's from Miss Martha and the lovely ladies. Hey, Miss Martha, darling. You just made my day, yes?
2: I had daughter at 13. So y'all look me. But me know you know that. Big man no deal with back come. Why you sleeping with your daughter?
1: And this one says, Grand Rising, big guy, enjoy your day. Salute to DJ Flame Kid. I really enjoy his juggling this morning. Top tier.

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You're locked into number one sound in St. Lucia. 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The man, Flame Kid. He's at the control right now.

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And now in Lafayette, Joselle, 459-0002. Good night, DJ Flimkin. He's out of control right now. Let's go!

big up to Sandy's Kitchen locked in. And it's about 6 minutes after the hour of 11 o'clock. You're locked into your number one station, Hot FM. Hey, big up to the staff over at Sunbelt and Vector. Come show them you're a big dancer. Hey, Cindy, what's up, darling? Cindy, feeling.

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That's about 20 minutes to the hour of 12 o'clock. Remember, at 12 o'clock, we break for our midday news. Hey, look out for the big drug this Saturday, May 30th, 2026. Yes, you heard right. 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

0: But I gotta take care of my responsibilities. 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
5: 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I am Daniela Edwin. Welcome to the Midday News Edition. 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International reggae singer Taj Weeks is speaking out after surviving a terrifying late-night confrontation with four masked gunmen at his Miku home, an ordeal he says left him shaken but grateful to be alive.
12: International reggae singer Taj Weeks has gone public following a frightening incident in which four masked gunmen reportedly forced their way onto his property. The incident occurred around 11:30 p.m. on Sunday at his residence in Miku.
13: The experience was surreal, man. I was at home about 10:30, doors open because I live out in the woods. No need to close the doors, no need for bars. And I saw four lights coming down the driveway. My immediate thought was that it was a car, and a few people with keys, and I thought it was one of them. So I didn't skip into high gear, you know. I just kind of walked out casually. I was talking to my wife on the phone, and when I kind of got closer, I realized it was four men. They were coming military style, so they had two guys with lights up and two guys with lights down. So for a minute there, it looked like it was a car. When I came out, and I asked them what they wanted, and they just started staring me down, you know, kept their lights on, and one of the brothers took the light off of me to show me that he had a gun. And I said to them I wasn't afraid and they should do what they had to do. But it was just me talking. They didn't speak at all. They just stayed on with their mask. And after they walked down by the back beach, and, you know, I heard what I think was a gunshot go off. So I immediately, my wife called a family member and I called the Miku police. And I have to tell you, the Miku police really, they were really swift. In no time they were there. And we went about the property trying to find out who it was. But yeah, that was basically what happened.
12: Weeks said the attack appeared deliberate, noting that his home is located nearly a mile away from the main road, making it unlikely that the intruders arrived there by chance.
13: You see where I live. You don't find where I live. You have to go looking for it. You know, so to come down there, you have to come down there for a reason. There's no just finding the place. And that was planned. That was planned. I think that was done to scare me. It was done to benefit some people, you know, but we're not intimidated and we're not running away.
12: The reggae artist said he remains uncertain about the motive behind the incident, describing the perpetrators as dangerous individuals capable of harming anyone. He also expressed concern over the state of crime in St. Lucia, saying stronger measures were needed to address the issue.
13: It's especially sad for me, though, because I've lived so many places and I've never been confronted by anything like this, you know. So to come back home and try to plant food to feed people and have to be dealing with this, it's really sad. But I've been watching the news, you know, and I am thankful that we're here today to talk about it, because some people before me didn't get a chance to make it, you know. I don't want to touch too much on crime and violence, because again, like I said, there are people who are wiser than me in that field. But it's sickening for for the general people, like, we're sick and tired of it, and we hope something gets done. And done, you know, not something for now, but long-term planning.
12: Weeks confirmed that a report was filed with the Miku Police Station, and investigations are continuing. While admitting that the incident left him unsettled, he said he has continued living at the residence, though now taking additional precautions, including keeping the back door secured. For 7TV News, Josiah Bisset reporting.
5: Questions surrounding justice, accountability, and public safety are dominating national conversation following the killing of Joyce Ntuma. As Prime Minister Philip G. Pierre defends the independence of the judiciary amid mounting criticism online.
12: During a cabinet press briefing, Prime Minister Philip J. Pierre addressed recent suggestions regarding the possible return of capital punishment to St. Lucia's legislation. The discussion followed the murder of Joyce St. Omer, which occurred in May. The Prime Minister noted that while some members of the public may support the reinstatement of the death penalty, the issue is more complex than it appears.
14: That is a serious, serious issue in the country. Every day, someone tells me, bring back hanging, every day. It's complex. It has become an international issue. And there are countries who suffer reprisals if they introduce hanging. So it's a matter that we have to think of very, very carefully.
12: He further noted that this was an issue that needed to be carefully considered in order to avoid making the wrong decision.
14: I would not venture to give an opinion on it now. I can't. It'll have to be, like, example, the Catholic Church opposes capital punishment. You're aware of that. Right? So it's a very complex issue. It's not an issue that we can just proclaim on. At this point, I'm not willing to say, nor am I in a position to say whether we will bring back hanging or not. But I can tell you, many people in the country are asking for the return of hanging, of capital punishment. Many people. Some people have been saying you move from hanging to the lethal injection. Many people. But I will not venture an opinion at this time.
12: The Prime Minister noted that crime had become completely out of hand, with plans already in development to determine the most effective way to tackle the issue. For 7TV News, Josiah Bisset reporting.
5: A former Prime Minister is asking a question that cuts to the heart of democracy. If the courts are supposed to protect citizens, who protects citizens from the courts?
15: Dr. Kenny Anthony, twice Prime Minister of St. Lucia and a trained constitutional lawyer, delivered a challenge at a public education lecture hosted by the Eastern Caribbean Supreme Court. The event was part of the ECSC's push to bring the justice system closer to the people it serves. The lecture titled The Court, the Constitution and the Citizen, Who Guards the Guardian, brought together legal minds, students and members of the public.
16: I am deeply honored to have been asked to deliver this lecture this afternoon or this evening, and I do look forward to an interesting exchange with you at the end of this lecture. I'm particularly pleased too that you have been joined by some students from Sir Arthur Lewis Community College. I understand that they're doing their CAPE examinations in law, and it's always a pleasure to have them in the audience as they seek to further their legal education.
15: The Eastern Caribbean Supreme Court launched its public education program to address what Acting Chief Justice Mario Mitchell has called a troubling gap. Most citizens simply do not understand the court system that governs their lives. Against that backdrop, Dr. Anthony's lecture tackled one of the most fundamental tensions in any democracy, the relationship between a court, the constitution it interprets, and the citizen whose rights hang in the balance. Dr. Anthony is no stranger to the intersection of law and governance. He holds a doctorate from the University of Birmingham, where his thesis examined St. Lucia's mixed legal system. He lectured at the UWI Faculty of Law and served as CARICOM's general counsel before entering politics.
16: Who guards the guardians? This question did not originate in the Commonwealth Caribbean. It predates our legal systems, our constitutions, courts, and in the case of St. Lucia, our mixed legal heritage. It finds expression in the classical political philosophy of Juvenal's famous query, quis contos custodiat ipsos custodes. It has echoed through the centuries of constitutional thought and practice. But it is deeply relevant to our legal systems and its culture. It assumes a particular urgency in post-colonial societies like ours.
15: At the heart of his lecture was a question that strikes at judicial independence. Who holds the courts accountable when citizens feel their rights have been denied, not protected? Dr. Anthony is expected to have explored the constitutional framework that...
16: ...and its culture. It assumes a particular urgency in post-colonial societies like ours.
15: At the heart of his lecture was a question that strikes at judicial independence. Who holds the courts accountable?

0: and therefore more consequential than is the case in larger states. Fifthly, some of our countries maintain ties with the former imperial power in the exercise of judicial power and the vesting of the executive power of the state. Section 59 of the Constitution of St. Lucia, for example, reminds us that, quote, the executive authority of St. Lucia is vested in Her Majesty, of course, now His Majesty. This may be, as some have argued, a mere convention, but its political import is unmistakable. Sixthly, the constitutions of some countries in our midst stubbornly hold on to colonial laws, which limit the fundamental rights and freedoms promised by the constitutions on the ground that the constitutions protect such laws as existing laws. In such a context, the question which I posed earlier is not rhetorical. It is real, practical, and urgent. The question in issue may be refined syllogistically as follows. If the judges are the guardians of the Constitution, and if the Constitution is the guardian of the citizen, who then guards the guard? Who then guards the guardians?
1: The lecture comes at a significant moment for the Eastern Caribbean Supreme Court in St. Lucia. The ECSE has been stepping up its public outreach in recent months, hosting judicial conferences and education events across its 9 member states. Dr. Anthony's lecture brings a civilian perspective to a debate that has largely remained within legal circles and that supporters say is the point. As the court works to narrow the distance between the judiciary and the communities it serves, events like this one reflect a growing recognition that justice must be more than a legal process. It must be understood, trusted, and open to scrutiny by the very citizens it is designed to protect. I am Christopher Lobi, reporting for Hot 7 TV News.
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2: Welcome back. Opitel Well is recording a major success as a St. Lucian patient from Denver has returned home after receiving specialized medical treatment in India.
1: A St. Lucian patient has returned home after receiving specialized medical treatment abroad, marking the first successful case for local healthcare facilitation company, Opitel Well. The patient, who had been facing limited treatment options on island, was referred overseas to India, where an international medical team confirmed the procedure was a success. The journey was made possible with the support of family, friends, and community members from Denry and Labri, who rallied behind the patient through fundraising and encouragement.
5: We are absolutely overjoyed to welcome our first patient back home to his family and to the community that stood behind him. Witnessing a patient transition from clinical uncertainty to a successful recovery exemplifies the exact purpose behind our mandate. That journey, this patient's journey, proves that geography should never dictate a patient's prognosis. And with our commitment to Canada Beyond Borders, we have proven that secure, world-class pathways are fully accessible to all St. Lucians.
1: Opitel Well says this case is proof that where you live should not determine the quality of care you receive. The company says it is now working to build a local network of specialist doctors to support patients before they travel and after they return home. The patient is expected

0: Expected to speak publicly about his experience during local media appearances next week. I'm Christabel Obi reporting for Hot 7 TV News.
1: A trade mission led by the Trinidad and Tobago Chamber of Industry and Commerce is now underway in St. Lucia. The initiative is aimed at creating stronger business links between both countries with focus on trade, investment and regional partnership. We hear more in this report.
0: The Trinidad and Tobago Chamber of Industry and Commerce officially opened its trade mission to St. Lucia on Wednesday at the Bay Gardens Inn in Rodney Bay. The five-day mission brings together business leaders, investors, and key agencies from both countries. Its main goal is to connect Trinidad and Tobago companies with St. Lucian buyers, distributors, and business partners. Organizers say St. Lucia remains an important export market, especially in sectors such as food and beverage, construction, tourism, manufacturing, and professional services.
2: We have a very strong delegation that is comprised of a number of companies from the manufacturing and the services sectors. Yeah, we have companies that are involved in consumer products, media. We have a company that is involved in media services. We have a company that is involved in steel pan manufacturing. We also have logistics providers. We have other manufacturers across the productive sectors in Trinidad and Tobago. So we have a very diverse delegation, and we look forward to exploring the opportunities that exist in St. Lucia for them.
0: The Chamber says the initiative is not only about networking, it is also about helping businesses create practical connections that can lead to market access, distribution, and long-term commercial partnerships.
2: Every trade mission we do is about business-to-business matchmaking. Yes, so we worked closely with the St. Lucia Chamber of Commerce and Invest St. Lucia to ensure that we secured good matches for the delegates. And based on that, we expect that over the next 2 days, the transactions that will take place subsequent to the mission will be a reflection of the success that takes place in the conversations that will begin today and spanning across tomorrow as well as on Friday.
0: For St. Lucia, the Chamber of Commerce says the mission provides an opportunity to examine what goods and services are most useful to the local market.
3: We would like some reciprocity, okay? We have some limited goods that we export, really authentic St. Lucian products. When you talk about our CMOS, we would love to see our CMOS penetrating more of the Trinidad and Tobago market. So that's definitely what I've been looking forward to. And some of our other products that we manufacture right here in St. Lucia. So we would also want to have a similar mission. I know Export St. Lucia has really trying, and Trinidad is really a difficult market. We have had one of our manufacturers exporting carton boxes, and even with a subsidiary there, and that has proven to be a challenge, especially because of the foreign exchange issue in Trinidad. It's a major issue for us and our manufacturers, because even if we export, there's insufficient foreign exchange or foreign reserves there to satisfy the payment for these goods. So it's a major issue for us. But it's something that we continue to see how we can overcome these hurdles so that we can increase our volume of exports to Trinidad, because I know they want to increase their imports, our imports from Trinidad. So we want to, make sure that there's some sort of a balance.
0: Invest St. Lucia is also playing a role in the mission, particularly in guiding potential investors and supporting discussions around business expansion. The agency says regional investment remains important to St. Lucia's economic development.
4: The first thing we have to know is that Invest St. Lucia is here for all investors, regional, local, and international. So when we got the call from the Chamber of Commerce of Trinidad and Tobago, they had also spoken to the Chamber of Commerce in St. Lucia, but they wanted some additional help, and we said, okay, why not? Because they are also looking at doing a series of these missions. So they're actually bringing in regional investors into St. Lucia. So definitely we would help them out. And they're also looking for partnership. So they might be looking for a distribution partner, consultant partner on St. Lucia. So we saw that it's a great way for two-way partnership. Everybody's going to benefit. So they're coming in, they need help. We also get people to expand their businesses and wealth, income and jobs for other people. So definitely we would be on board to help them.
0: Eliodor further explained the avenues currently available in St. Lucia for Trinidad and Tobago businesses seeking to expand into the St. Lucian market.
4: Primarily, we would say manufacturing, because Trinidad is heavy manufacturing, and also they're looking for distribution. But what we're also finding out today, they're looking for other services. They're also looking for to expand in digital services. Interestingly enough, they were looking at pan production, steel pan production. And so today we're finding out it's not just manufacturing, digital services, other services, steel pan production, and maybe the next mission we might find out it's another sector. So this is a great way to actually see how we can go beyond just, okay, saying Trinidad is manufacturing and that's how St. Lucia can partner. So they are now exploring other opportunities, and here St. Lucia has an opportunity now to showcase other ways that they can partner with St. Lucia and come in.
0: Officials say the success of the mission will be measured by the quality of partnerships formed and the business opportunities created after the meetings end.
2: Beyond just new transactions and new trade opportunities being closed, we want to forge closer ties with St. Lucia. So it's both about trade, fostering trade, as well as improving our diplomatic relations, which are already strong, but we want to make it even stronger. And we also believe that there are possible opportunities for investment that may not be a part of this trade mission, but we expect that in the near future, we will explore investment opportunities that are resident here in St. Lucia, as well as in Trinidad. So we do want to invite, in the near future, delegates or interested businesses from St. Lucia to come to Trinidad to explore the opportunities that exist here as well.
0: As the trade mission continues, the focus now shifts from discussion to action, with both countries looking for practical ways to turn regional connections into business growth. I'm Christabel Obi reporting for Hot 7 TV News.
1: For many employees, national insurance benefits depend on one thing being done properly: employers filing their monthly records on time. The NIC says some employers are still behind on their Form C3 submissions, the document used to record employee contributions. In light of this, the NIC renews its push for businesses to submit overdue contribution forms and employee information on time.
0: The National Insurance Corporation is putting employers on notice, warning that late submission of monthly contribution forms could affect workers when they need benefits.
5: The National Insurance Corporation is reminding employers of the need to comply with the submission of their monthly remittance form C3. This is essential for maintaining accurate records and ensuring that employees receive their entitled benefits without delay. Employers are reminded that Form C3, along with the corresponding payments, are due on the 7th of every month for the preceding month. That means C3 forms for May should reach the NIC office no later than June 7th. The timely submission of these forms is critical, as failure to do so can adversely impact the benefit payments to employees, causing unnecessary delays.
0: The NIC is urging businesses to accurately report times when there were no workers or staff, or when the company ceased functioning.
5: Employers who have not yet submitted their Form C3 for any past periods are urged to do so immediately if employment existed during those periods. If there were periods with no employment, employers must submit a cessation of employment form, or Form COE1, to account for any gaps in contributions. In cases where the business has ceased operations, a closure of business form, or Form COB2, must be completed and submitted to the NIC.
0: Both forms are available on the NIC's website, while Form C3 can be collected from any NIC office. Another concern is incomplete employee information. The NIC says employers must include national insurance numbers for their workers, since claims cannot move forward without them. Employers with outstanding submissions are being encouraged by the NIC to regularize their records and contact the NIC's compliance unit for guidance. I'm Christabel Obi reporting for Hot 7 TV News.
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7: And this is your Midday Weather Report for today, the 28th of May, 2026. Your forecaster, Glenn Antoine. Present weather at Uranora Airport and at GFL Charles Airport is cloudy and hazy. Present temperature at Uranora Airport is 29 degrees Celsius or 84 degrees Fahrenheit. Last night minimum temperature at Uranora Airport was 25 degrees Celsius or 77 degrees Fahrenheit. Relative humidity at Uranora Airport is 76%. Winds at Uranora Airport is blowing from the east at 23 miles per hour or 37 kilometers. Rainfall in the 24-hour period that ended at 8 a.m. today at Uranora Airport, 3.0 millimeters, and at JFL Charles Airport, 1.6 millimeters. Total rainfall for the month of May so far at Uranora Airport, 88.3 millimeters, and at JFL Charles Airport, 98.7 millimeters. Sunset today at 6:27 p.m. and sunrise tomorrow at 5:34 a.m. Forecast for St. Lucia valid for the next 24 hours. Winds will be blowing from between the east, northeast and east near 23 miles per hour or 37 kilometers. Weather partly cloudy to occasionally cloudy, hazy and breezy with a few brief showers. Persons with respiratory ailment and dust allergies are advised to take the necessary precaution due to reduce air quality. The marine forecast foresees in a 25-mile or 40-kilometer radius of St. Lucia. Tides for Castries Harbour, high at 2:52 p.m. and low at 7:15 p.m. Tides for the Beaufort Bay, high at 3:59 p.m. and low at 8:42 p.m. Seas are locally rough with waves and easterly swells 6 to 8 feet or 1.8 to 2.4 meters. Small craft operators and seabathers should exercise caution due to locally rough seas and reduced visibility. Forecast for the Lesser Antilles, partly cloudy, hazy and breezy, becoming cloudy at times with a few showers. Tropical weather outlook. Patches of low-level cloud enhanced by an upper-level trough will cause a few showers over parts of the region during the next 24 hours. A gloom of Sierra dust haze is expected to reduce visibility and air quality over the Lesser Antilles during the forecast period. Two tropical waves located over the central tropic Atlantic is both moving westward at 15 miles per hour or 24 kilometers. Tropical cyclone formation is not expected over the tropic Atlantic during the next 7 days. And once again, your forecast for St. Lucia. Winds will be blowing from between the east, northeast and east near 23 miles per hour or 37 kilometers. Weather, partly cloudy to occasionally cloudy, hazy and breezy with a few brief showers. And this was your Midday Weather Report for today, the 28th of May, 2026. Your forecaster, Glenn Antoine.

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Good afternoon, big guy. 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Miss Shelly, enjoy the vibes. 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This is coming from Miss Shelly of Belle Chozelle. Hope you enjoy it. 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

And as well says, good afternoon, big guy. Hope all is well. 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Here's the bird girl enjoying the wonderful slow vibes. 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Continue to enjoy the rest of your Thursday afternoon.

0: Feel the vibes? 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
1: Gosh, activation time. 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

0: on the rhythm, rhythm, malu. 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
1: Ladies, I want you to just bang on the rhythm for me.

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Reading, reading, reading, reading, reading, reading Malone. 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

0: Simon?
1: Guys, of course, at 2:30, we got to say hi to our friends. We got a lovely interview. Ah, it's coming, it's coming. Give me a minute. We say silence is golden, but the action about to get loaded up. First day, May 28th. What do you call you, what, Mr. What? Or did you say Mr.? What is that? Mr. Flames! Say that, Mr. Flames. You know how you'd be saying, you know how we do it. The platform always loud, so 718-554-1005. Don't be shy, you know. Represent where you're from. Say a shout out. Pick up 246, always locked in. And say pick up the Z's Sport. Jump here for especially our Sequin Charles. And join Hall FM. We load up.

detective don't affect boy. 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Just now.

0: Information, of course, your chance to win. You never know, you can win a ticket to something. Hot FM is that kind of Tuesday. More after this.
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so fresh. Yeah, man. What she whining and rolling? DJ the Clock, gentlemen. She whining and rolling. Also, we got Emmanuel as well coming through. Slide. Back to by the dynamic Impulse Band. What she whining and rolling? Alongside Hyper. Hype Kid. Everyone, gentlemen, Hollywood HB will be there as well. Hosted by MC Donoville.

0: I made the connection. It's important. Very important. Yes, sir. So, of course, sir, you're live at 105.96.1. We get sent for Hotel Chocolat. Good afternoon to you, my brother, from another mother.
1: Hey, St. Lucia family, blessing is so good.
0: Yeah, man. So, of course, you know, out of Trinidad, you're on the island. You get ready for a weekend of, I should say, a particular day that will be turned up over in Sufre. Should I mention beautiful scenery? So, is this your first time here, or you've been there before?
1: No, actually, this is the second time I was there last year for the same event, Project Chocolat. So, yeah, it's going to be amazing, man.
0: All right, so of course, I mean, it's your second time around. So that means, sir, that since the first time you came through, you were shy, allegedly. This time around, you intend to get them a different speed over at Hotel Chocolat in Sufre.
1: This time, I could get my sunshine passport.
0: Ah! Welcome, my brother, welcome!
1: Yeah, man.
0: Well, let's have respect. So, for St. Lucians who don't already know who Mikhail TJ is, give us a brief synopsis, sir, about who you are.
1: Well, I represent the beautiful Trinidad and Tobago. Of course, you know, soca music. I've been writing for a lot of artists from before. I've even worked with some of the, you know, top artists, like Teddy St. John as well. You know, big up to Teddy St. John. And, but, you know, now we're here performing all over the place and just promoting the soca music, man.
0: So, all right, so you on the island, and I know you intend to give us a show of a lifetime. What do you think is so far? I mean, if you are here, and you are in, I know you are here, what do persons expect of, you know, the Trinidad man? Because, you know, whenever you're a Trinidad man, come out of Trinidad, and Trinidad is where boy the Mecca, and you come to the islands, you know, the speed has been different. So we're just saying to you, what are you bringing from other Trinidad? They will make me know that, boy, you're better than me when it comes to representing on a main stage.
1: High energy.
0: Hey, bro, say it again. You're full of energy. You have speed. All right. We understand that. So it's on this weekend. And as a matter of fact, so on the island is going to be beautiful. I know that over in Sofra, you've got lovely scenery. I know that Hotel Chocolat is the place to be this weekend, Project Chocolat. So the likes of you being there, Mr. TJ and Emra Nudi, some of St. Lucia's best artists, not to mention the DJs, even the MCs will be turning up the event. So we expect persons to just show up and represent Lucian style. We dare. It's important. Ah, we lost the line. What? In that heated interview, what, we lost the line? Hard FM, good afternoon, you're live.
1: This is Mikhail Tesha here again. I cut off a bit there.
0: Oh, Bertrand, I lost you there for a second.
1: Yeah, but I was just wrapping up and saying, you know, what you could expect is high energy, a really, really great performance. I can't wait to be back there in St. Lucia to perform again.
0: Well, I'll tell you what, St. Lucia's looking forward to you, my brother. So do what you do best. Entertain, bring the high energy, bring the vibe. And let me just turn up Sufre. Make sure the Peters, when you leave Sufre, the Peters remain intact. So do your damage, you know, but leave my Peters intact. All right, brother?
1: Definitely, yeah. Sure to do that. So look forward. Yeah, the perfect show, can't wait to see you all this weekend.
0: All right, manners and respect, my brother. Yeah. So, of course, that's Mikhail. DJ, he's performing over at Hotel Chocolat, alongside the likes of MC Donnerville. He's representing Hollywood HB's there. A1 Jugglers, Hype Kids, yeah, boy, but the DJs, boy, and the artists. Emra Nudi, I'm Sly, back to back. You know that band Impulse, they have speed as well. Guaranteeing you to be one of the best yet from Hotel Chocolat in terms of giving you entertainment,
2: mellow
0: vibe,
2: oh, why you go
0: in that kind of atmosphere.
2: I give you love.
0: He's coming through, take a listen.
2: Just the other day, you was laying next to me, but now you're far away.
0: You know what?
2: Confess these feelings.
0: I feel like I want to give somebody a ticket, boy.
2: She said never again, yeah, yeah.
0: Never again, what?
2: Never again.
0: Yeah. I want to give somebody a ticket.
2: Yeah, yeah.
0: I want to send somebody Hotel Chocolat the weekend there. Let me speed.
2: You
0: will give Sufa a different vibe.
2: Like
0: Trinidad Lucian. Oh, God. Oh,
2: yeah. Where
0: What is this? Gentleman says second time in St. Lucia. Yeah, but they have his Lucian passport. What? Yeah, man. You've got the number 4581053. I want to give somebody a ticket right now.
2: I give you love, all my love, just the other day.
0: It's going down, people.
2: Next to me, but now you're fine.
0: May 30th.
2: I'll confess.
0: From what, 7 p.m. to just about 1:30, quote, end quote. Project Chocolat. Central is turned up. And you can imagine regular tickets. Yes, regular tickets are $130 VIP $350. And I want to give you that ticket right now. So when you're calling, please turn down the volume of your radio. Answer correctly. One easy question. It might have a two-part in it. You know, a three-part. Oh, here goes the WhatsApp platform. You're always leaving us out. Okay then. Sorry, WhatsApp platform.
2: When you ain't back. I'm missing you.
0: Yeah, we big up Kelly B.

Breakfast Weekend. The lineup is loud. Use it from your car. DJ. He's ready. He gives you for a different speed. High energy. Good performance. I'm a nerdy, sly, impulse band. It's going on May 30th. Alright, let's see what's happening with the phone lines. Hard of it. Oh. The feedback. 458-1053. I want to give you that ticket right about now. You've got just about 60 seconds to get that ticket, or else, let me tell you, I'm mounting that ticket. I didn't get wrong. Yeah, I didn't get wrong with that ticket. 458-1053. Let's see who's on the platform. Oh, sorry. What is the question?

well, the lesson is that I was in love, well, and I have to learn for my age right now that never to get a good well in my life again.

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6: 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We have invited our Prime Minister and other ministers to come bless us with some vibrant speeches. 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One passes through Denry, one passes through Connery's Souffre to the Beaufort Square. Buses leave at 12 noon. 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
8: 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You know what I mean? Number one in a St. Lucia. Jews, keep it like.

0: about 17 minutes after 3 in the afternoon. DJ Tell Mr. Jordan. It's called the Crazy Mix Party, Sandra. Come to me, I'm going to eat that sweet bread, Umian. Yeah, and some cheese. You never had a sweet bread and cheese? Jill, come on, Jill. What? Because you just calm down.
1: No, no, no, no. Sweet bread, no. Yeah. Bread already sweet. You're still
0: cheese. Yeah. Yeah, man. Somebody, either I have a problem. Yeah, man, I might have no problem. I was. Sweet bread, you know this sweet bread, you need to put the raisins in it.
1: Yeah,
0: bread.
1: You know sweet bread. All right,
0: so yeah. So, like, my mouth just itching for that moment. Sweet bread and cheese. Scrawny link up. Yeah, I'm finally checking you, boy. Dale checking you.
1: Sponsored by me.
0: But real vibe. Anyhow, because of our friends over at court, for the time there, I just feel it for that, homie.
1: You feel it for that?
0: Yeah. Yeah, but we call it scrawny.
1: Yeah.
0: Link up, scrawny. But you, nobody never had a sweet bread and cheese, homie. What? Only a problem. A little soft drink on
1: so
0: the side.
1: So you're mixing salt and sugar. That's what
0: you're telling
1: me.
0: No, I said the results come down good. Little cheese. This cheese is really salt. Yeah, the cheese.
1: I want to know if somebody has ever had that. Because to me, first time I had that one.
0: Who sell rock away? How is the water situation anyway?
1: Oh my God, Mr. Jordan, I want to cry.
0: No water yet?
1: Still no water.
0: I really want to do a strike by last week.
1: Yeah,
0: I
1: had to go
0: give Dill water.
1: I tell the Costa link.
0: Oh, we have links for me. You have links.
1: Yeah, help us up, the Costa. Help us. Link up. Yeah,
0: I feel tomorrow I go buy a little placard. Yeah, say, placard. Daily the water in Bobudo.
1: I've been thinking some rough ones.
0: That is one of

0: Don't laugh at me. Don't laugh at me.
1: It's going to SpongeBob. I mean, SpongeBob.
0: But for real, but on a serious note, I've been doing, having some rough work.
1: Some real cowboys.
0: Yeah, cowboys.
1: Shocks, man.
0: Yeah.
1: We'll go fix that. Let me.
0: We're going to. We're going to.
1: Check out my partner. Yeah, what about a babuno?
0: Peebush babuno.
1: All right, Peebush babuno.
0: Yeah,
1: right. Babuno. My partner telling the cowboys. He wants some Rasco, or something, just bliss
0: him up. Imagine yesterday, I would have come by me, so I don't take a nice shower and thing. I know by you always have water. You know,
1: Marshall. No, when it's 8 o'clock, you're taking it.
0: Oh, yeah, 8 o'clock.
1: Yeah,
0: I think it's to give them.
1: I feel like calling James soon as well. I know him.
0: Yeah, but someone told me to give them enough water. Mm. That's what they think.
1: Okay. Well, let me see. Food in the news. James, would you expose your new Wasco friends? The only time Wasco let water stay in Marshall was when that jazz in Marshall. Wasco, the boy, the water lasts whole day, whole night.
0: Oh,
1: yeah. Anyhow, sir. 20 minutes after what? 3 o'clock. Keeping it, of course, with our friends from Quartz. 2 days still happening right now, you know. The higher you, no, I mean, come on, the higher the item, the more you get percentages off. Up to what, 40%, 50% off? Yeah, I'm serious. Quartz bringing value home.

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0: man, go and get some money that he never had. Make a man book a flight to somewhere that he never been. Take you up and fly you up, you end up in the Netherlands.
1: Oi, hard agent. I've been looking for the words to describe you, and really and truly it's just like, use the type of woman that like, alright then.
0: Use the type of woman that will make a man or break a man or make a man go and get some money that he never had. Make a man book a flight to somewhere that he never been. Take you up and fly you up, you end up in the Netherlands. No, he ain't in the Netherlands, he's saying that he never had. He gave peace and a record that he ever had. He said, looking like a flash flood warning with deep swells. Got him moving like the weatherman. You got the super.

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Of course, yes, of course, we're representing. Yes, we're representing for your friends, brother. You know, so let's start. I'll get some super coming your way. 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

Falco alone getting the good still, but longest birthday celebration. Big up Falco, big up Thomas D. Lady Delia. Mademoiselle Sakafet, monsieur. Morning now for our friends and pizza superstars. Just remind you guys again, we are heading over to Aquarius and Sofra. What's coming Friday, like tomorrow? I'll come June 5th over at High Life by an answer. And right after, Rosemary's over in Morning Port. We're coming your way June 11th. We're not the Peter Soga Star in you. Of course, if you want to be part of Peter Soga Stars, what you can do is just simple. WhatsApp, your info to 287-7622. That's 287-7622. You can always register online at peterbear.com. In person, of course, we do take some registrations. It also happens on a first-come, first-served basis. And your prize includes the title of Peter Superstar 2026, $5,000 cash, and a prize of a $10,000 production package, including recording, producing, professional song, and music video. Yeah, and more. One in a lifetime chance to break out big time. You could be the next Lucian Superstar. Look at our friends, yes, we got Peter Ben. We got the Peter Superstar in here.

right, my guys, it's 70 minutes after the hour, 4 o'clock, just to represent for our friends over at Heineken. And remind you, people, we're calling on all football fans, of course, continue to crack that bottle of Heineken. And you could be at, not to mention, enjoying that VIP party, the viewing party over in Sofra. That's going on over the mini stadium. Remember, folks, the game starts at 11 o'clock, 12 o'clock, so you got to be there early. It's not an afternoon game. It's a morning game for us in St. Lucia. You know, the times and all that. So you got to be there for that viewing party. Also, somebody gets a chance to win themselves a PlayStation 5. And also, still up for grabs. We've got that huge television screen. And not to mention that huge sofa set from Court. Hey, Road to Budapest. With Heineken. More.

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Hottest truth. 4:30 on the island. 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We're about to welcome Drive Time Party Central with our friends from Flow. DJ Dell, Mr. Jordan. Gonna pause. More music and info after this.

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0: You're going to go to the église. 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I know who. How is church, my girl?
1: We are a chosen generation.
0: Drive time by the central. Give me a flow task. Sister Friday in the building, Monsieur. Go with God. What is this?

Look like boy Flo brought Kim the Night to Hot FM. Bigger best, oh yeah, bigger Flo. Yeah, 96.1, good afternoon to you. We have the Charlemagne family. Manners and respect.

Big up the foreigners and them boy enjoying the island. Big up to Mark, Heiter, Laura, English Connection. Enjoying 200, how many square miles are again? 278? Yeah, what left of it? Like Friday in the building, Lord, you know. From Jesus take the wheel to a feta. We know what? We know flow brunch now, my friend. Whoa! Big up all the taxi drivers locked in. Trying to clog that paper on first day.

0: a flow customer.
1: You're in a good spirit, miss.
2: That is spreading right there, Missy.
0: Wow. What an hour. Is that even a voice again? Missy. No. You see that DJ there? You see that DJ there? Like right now there. That DJ? You see that DJ? You have a DJ deal somewhere there?
2: Mm.
0: Jump it for me.
2: DJ deal.
0: That's what I'm talking about.
2: DJ deal.
0: You see that DJ there? Wow. What a wow. Oh my goodness! What an hour!
2: No comment.
0: What an hour! Wow! No, what is it?
2: Granny!
0: Let's say another segment was good. Let me tell you something. You have to start it with the Lord. Amen. You understand? Because you have to be everywhere. And just like that kind of energy flow everywhere to you. Understand? Because remember, we are only quad play provider on the island. You know, we're giving you all the services that you need. We have your landline, we have your cable, we have your mobile services, and we have your internet. So we have all of these amazing things for you. One-stop shop. When you think connectivity, when you think about being everywhere, always there, you have to think flow. So that's why we're always in good spirits, and we all know one time we can spirit up, because it's the best hour on the best. Best hour on
2: 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The bestest hour, honey.
0: Wow,
2: bestest.
0: DJ there? Wow.
2: DJ Dale. We have fun at church. Then one time we go to a brunch. We had flow. What look speed was?
0: Straight from church to the party. Wow. Wow. Wow. True spirit of carnival. I see y'all in your festive spirit here as well. Very nice. Very nice. Who's the decorator for the studio? Who puts the carnival
2: to me, Franny, you were the one doing some of the assist.
0: No. I'm surprised. You know, I'm coming here and I'm just a fan of the action. I don't know. It's very interesting pieces. You know, I see some colors here that you can rock for the season. Mm-hmm. Because, you know, it's carnival time. And
2: you didn't see the headpiece too?
0: But you know, I have to
2: mind
0: your business.
2: The pearls,
0: man.
2: The pearls.
0: But of course, we are in the carnival season.

0: hint, hint to all the film listeners. I said, y'all should come down to the store. Well, they listened. And we had so many prizes on the spot. I haven't posted all the prizes yet because, you know, y'all online, y'all... I have to look forward for y'all. But you see, y'all online, y'all just get jealous fast.
1: We wanted, I wanted to.
0: Yeah, but I tell you what, I gave the hint, you know. I said, hey, if you can hear the sound of my voice, you need to be at Flow. So the week before, that was at Flow Blue Coral. Your hint, hint for today is to come to Flow at the JQ Mall tomorrow. Mm. Don't say I didn't tell you. A lot of the things that happen on the ground, we don't post, like I said, because you know you're online. You're not easy, right? But when you come into the store, there's a lot of things that you get your hands on instantly. Not a promise to win, not a put your name in a box and maybe we'll call you an instant win.
1: Now for now. That's what it's called. Now for now. We're not on that.
0: You come in, you do what you have to do as a Flow customer, and you're instantly rewarded.
1: As you said, I will have to. I got an email yesterday, as you said, that day.
0: For what
1: again? Girl, the phone bill is up, girl. The $60-something I have to give it to you. Hey, hold on. Wait for the payday, please, and tongues. Yeah, yeah. Wait for the payday.
0: Pay the bills.
1: The bill, man. Yeah, there are no bills
0: paid. Pay the bills. Y'all hear that? That's just for Jordan. Eh? Everybody else have a bill. But Jordan, wow. They have to give you the key to your constituency, you know. Because you see, when it comes to Masha.
1: Lord, if that's my cross to carry, so be it.
0: When you see it comes to Masha City.
1: So be it, Lord.
0: Jordan, mayor of Masha. You understand? I think that's what it should be. The voice and mayor of Masha should be Jordan. Jordan, what's your last name?
1: Mr. Aline,
0: Jordan,
1: darling.
0: Flo Aline.
1: What, yes? Keep it up. Hey, the chant trickers for me. Be careful, huh? That tricks that they give you. They butter you first to give you what?
0: Okay, so look. I'm distributing to the people what I'm doing. I just distributed 2 bags. They're carnival packs, right? My DJ, my favorite DJ.
2: Thank you very much, Franny.
0: And Jordan wiping the bag down.
1: No, because I'm going to free myself after.
0: No, you have to open it. You have to open it, right? So they got their carnival packs. If you're a Flow customer and you have come into the stores, you've been hearing that whatever you do, you can get yourself a carnival pack instantly. It means that this is your first sample of what you will need, every single thing that you could need for the carnival season. So some of you are celebrating from home. You may not be going out to the fets or jumping on the road. So you may just need the little tidbits to get ready for the season. And remember, if you talk in Flow, we are a part of and connected to everything that matters, everything important. Right? We the whole time? Like nothing?
1: No, it went with low.
0: That's crazy. Y'all didn't hear me? So start again. Why? Okay, we hit the Flow hour. Better now? Scream again.
1: It's louder.
0: Don't scream. Scream. Don't scream.
1: You have
0: scream.
1: 2 mics, Rally.
0: Scream. Scream.
1: Mics.
0: Don't scream. Yeah. Scream. Scream. Where? Where you want me?
1: Both of them, eh?
0: Where you want me?
1: Both
0: here?
1: Of them, mama. You battle both of them.
0: Where you want me? Just tell me. Tell me.
2: Here. Yeah, this one.
0: Here. There? You sure?
2: Yeah.
0: So they didn't hear nothing.
2: Yeah.
0: So start talking again. Yes, y'all know I have no problem talking. Talk again?
2: Yes, I will.
0: Okay. So. So we want to make sure our Hot FM family is where they are supposed to be tomorrow. And again, the place to be is at Flow in the JQ Ronnie B Mall. That is where you need to be at the store to get your hands on the carnival goodies. All right. So we still testing. We're going to keep testing out to make sure we're good, you know, before I come to the guys so the guys can give you all the important information and that you'll know that you all are ready for the season. So if you're talking Flow and if you understand what Flow is all about, as your favorite telecommunications provider, you know that we are a part of everything fun, everything that matters, all the excitement and the best in the game. So of course, we're collaborating this year with the 2 winning bands as usual. So we're talking Just for Fun Carnival and Tribe of 12, right? So that's winning bands with both of those bands. That's right. You heard what I said? Let the others do things for fun. Us winning. You understand me? You see when they call in these awards there at the ceremony after Carnival, just know it's the Flow bands winning and carrying trophies and awards and things. That if you're a Flow customer, you get the opportunity as well to jump with these bands for free, because we are giving you the ultimate carnival experience. A Flow customer will be jumping in the Just for Fun Carnival band section, and of course you will be jumping your Tribe of 12 as well. So

0: right, so Friday we were having that conversation, and you were telling me about you guys sponsoring two bands, or the winning bands, quote, end quote, which I am going to beg to differ, but that's your opinion. I respect that.
1: No, there's no difference in opinion, you know. Fact
2: is fact. You understand what I'm saying? Fact is fact. That's what I'm talking about. Fact is they are the winning bands.
1: As in, when we talk and when we see who's awarded with the prizes after Carnival and the post-Carnival period, when you see who those winners are, they will be the flow bands, right? So that is a fact.
0: Thank you so kindly.
1: I just want to clarify that for you. It is a fact. And so these are the only bands you're supposed to be jumping if, actually. Somebody like you, Jordan, I know you've probably been working on the abs all year, and so you're ready to show it off.
0: What is she telling me?
1: Come Carnival, but they're Tuesday. All I want to see is you on the road, your nice little sparkle. Make sure you get some glitter and stuff to put on yourself, your headpiece. Now, in full costume, you all know, let's go on the road, vest and pants. I want you in full costume. On the Monday, you have your full costume, your boxer shorts or whatever, the Tuesday calcio. And it's nice. And you outside. And you jump in and we sweet. So that's what's happening with Flo in regards to our Carnival bands. And of course, we're in the fets and we everywhere. So we're partnering with our favorite influencer, Hollywood HP, for Saka Fest. We're doing that.
0: Yeah.
1: We're also, yes, with Marshall at Color Me Red.
0: That one begins.
1: You like that, right?
0: That
1: yeah. We're with Marshall at Color Me Red. We are also a part of every single national event. Just think of the national event from Schools Calypso happening next week all the way down to the Soca Monarch Finals, Calypso Finals, Panorama, all the things that are happening at the end. We are there. Okay, so we, Flo, as usual, are connecting you to Carnival. And sometimes you may ask, boy, what is Flo doing for Carnival? You know what Flo does for Carnival? When you sit in the comfort of your home or your workplaces and you say, boy, is that show on? Let me check online and watch the show. You know why you can watch the show? Because it is brought to you by Flo. Connected by Flo.
0: Quad.
1: Seamless.
0: Quad.
1: Connection. You understand me? That's what we bad. Anyways, so we are part of all the important and excitement happening for the Carnival season. We have collaborated with every single exciting promoter, with every single exciting winning Carnival band. We're doing that, and our customers do get to benefit in a major way. 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You're doing what you have to do, and it's simple. All we've been asking you to do is to sign up for that postpaid plan and add it to your internet. That is the best way that you can be an instant winner. So this Carnival, we're turning up with 400 rewards, and you pick your reward. So you come in, you sign up for your postpaid plan, you add it to your internet, and then you say, my favorite line, what you'll have for me? That's my favorite line.
0: What you'll have for me?
1: Yeah, quote and quote.
0: What you'll have for me?
1: What you'll have for me? Right? That's my favorite line. So when you ask us this question, this Carnival season, what we tell you is, you can choose to get $400 in shopping vouchers. 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Mm-hmm. 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We're giving you...
0: Deal.
1: We're giving you $400 off that handset as well. And when we get into the thick of it, way into the Carnival season, making sure you go into the fest that we've been talking about, we are giving you $400 worth of your Carnival ticket. So you come and you tell us, hey, this is what I want. If you want to mix it, you understand, you want $200 in shopping vouchers and you want your $200 event ticket, you can do that too.
0: Okay.
1: So we're offering you,
0: cool.
1: You all pick right. Your reward this season at Flo. That a nice?
0: Turn up, mama.
1: Okay. So that's the things that customers do when you're a postpaid customer and you're signing up and you're making sure you're connected to your internet. That's the primary thing that you need to be doing. Prepaid customers, those of you, my favorite, send me some credit, customers.
0: People still doing that for true.
1: Hey, people do not. The ones that send you the text message saying, can you call me, please? Or can you send me credit, please? Not because you reach higher places. You understand?
0: No, mama.
1: That means you have to look down on the top of us.
0: That was in 1945.
1: Don't act like because you rich.
0: You switch.
1: Postpaid.
0: You switch.
1: Yeah, let's go postpaid and let's ask people to top it up. Yes. Yes. They see that people go into the supermarket calling out their name. They write it in a book. They have to verify and then they send your top up for you. Yes. Okay. And keep topping up. Okay, so those of you who are topping up, once you're activating your 3-7 or 30-day combo plan, you get a text telling you, hey, here's your passport. Not your passport, not to go somewhere, just take your time. When you read the message, it will explain what the passport is. The more you do, the higher you go in terms of the point system and the more rewards. We're talking instant rewards, right? So in your first instance, you may get enough points to get maybe 1 gig of data back. Then you activate another plan in 7 more days. You get enough points. So now you're getting 3 gigs of data. Then you continue activating your plan. You get more stamps on your passport. And then all of a sudden, hey, you've won a token, right? A flow item, something nice. You keep activating your plan. The next text comes saying, hey, you've won a special prize. And that week, I tell you, hey, you're going to Intelligence Breakfast Fit. You understand me? You see what I'm talking about when it comes to flow? Mama! What a telecommunications provider. My goodness. Okay. So that's what we're talking about at Flow. That is what we mean when we say we keep you connected and we keep your rhythm flowing. That's what we mean, because we know what carnival time means to you. And again, not everybody in the back canal of it all. Not everybody is out on the road or wants to go to the event. Sometimes you just want to be home and enjoy the cultural part of the activities. That is why we're making sure we bring all the national events to you as well.
0: You know, Franny having a good time. They must do it without me. You know, own carnival.
1: Dale and Jordan, open your bags. So you have carnival packs. In your carnival pack, yes. So that's what some of our customers think. That's your later. So looking for things down. Do you need help? Okay, so you have
0: I can blow me.
1: Awa. Miss it. Y'all later? Made the selfie. Made the
0: selfie. I can blow me. I can blow me.
1: So you have your vuvuzela. Hey, almost there, again. Yes!
0: Again.
1: Almost there. Yeah! Okay, stop the noise, the two of you. So you know you need that at Soccer Monarch, right? For whoever you represented, and I know who Jordan the supporter already. Let's see what they come in this year. I can't wait to see. Right, so you have a vuvuzela. What else you're pulling out? Dale pull out his cap, and you know Dale like his caps. Because he doesn't comb his hair. And Jordan have his water bottle, right? Now they pull out their fans. You have your hand fans because it's hot outside. It's hot outside. So in your Flow Carnival pack, you have your hand fans. What else y'all have in your bags? They're still pulling out things, you know, in your Flow Carnival pack. So Dale just got his water bottle. Jordan, right, got his handheld cup to hold his, what's the drink of choice?
0: Local Hennessy, darling.
1: Local Hennessy? Okay. Right? That one pulled out his Flow cup and he has his rag. That's right. He has his rag. Jordan have his cup. Look, things with your bag really up. They're still up.
2: It's Christmas.
1: There are more. Your Flow Carnival pack, your waterproof pouch. Ooh. Waterproof pouch to make sure morning. When you go to the wet fest, when you go to the Juve, you don't have to make no excuses and tell the girl they cannot reach you. Dylan, Jordan, your phone secured. No water, not spoiling your phone this season to say they can't catch you.
0: Are you speaking from experience?
1: You have your opener. I've heard about you. So you have your bottle openers as well. Dale has his insulated bottle that keeps his beverages at the temperature that he prefers. Absolutely. Jordan just got his cap and now you have your bottle opener. That is a carnival pack. Miss. Yeah.
0: Let me go in the booze again. Huh?
1: Give it again. Blow it.
0: Someone says I want a carnival pack.
1: But no, you can get a carnival pack again. Yeah.
0: Brizzo, I need your boy. Aftermath.
1: Do it again. Try, Jordan. That's not good, huh? Jordan. Jordan.
0: I can't believe.
1: What? So you know you need those in the fed, but making sure you have those in the. Our inside hair needs some work.
0: Is it BJ like?
1: Inside the hair. Inside the hair needs some work. How are you blowing your horn? Jordan. Yes, my boy. That's right, Dave. Represent for Hot FM, because on that side there, our Jordan, your favorite artist on stage, and you have to make some noise. Big up your artists. They just performed. They did their thing. Let me hear you.
0: You hold me. We have them, my G. We have them.
1: Oh, gosh. So these are the things in your Flow Carnival pack for you to go to the event. To go to the events, right? To make sure that you are fully ready for the carnival season. These are your items. These, everything you need, a little bit of everything you need in your carnival pack. And tomorrow when you come to Flow at the JQ Mall, you can get your carnival pack as well. Don't come the empty handed and say, Franny, where my carnival pack? Come and do what you have to do tomorrow. Pay a bill for me, top up for me, activate your plan for me, especially if you sign up for your postpaid plan tomorrow. It's extra nice at Flow, so come get what you need.
0: All right, talk to me.
1: Who wants their carnival? Okay, talk to me.
0: But yeah, I'm watching the texting platform. I want a bag as well. Uh-huh. Tell Flo I want a bag, please. I want a carnival pack. What do I need to win?
1: Oh, well, tell me which part of the island you are, because we're going to every store. So that means the store closest to you, we will be there as well. But tomorrow we are at Flow in the JQ Mall. Hint, hint, Hot FM listeners, tomorrow we're at Flow in the JQ Mall. We'll be there from 10 o'clock tomorrow.
0: Gerard Nibiru.
1: Hint, hint. We will be at JQ Mall store tomorrow. Nice boys like y'all. Look, I'm coughing. Now all his lungs finished. What is that about?
0: Big up our friends in Corinth, veteran. We know who you are.
1: Okay, so we just want to make sure y'all don't sound like Jordan or Dale, right? I know y'all have it a little better than that, but your carnival packs ensure that you have everything you need for the season. Let me hear.
0: Mama, do you think about it?
1: Okay. Practicing? Practice. Okay, that was Dale.
0: Go, Jenna. I think I get bad, Mama. All right. The Vuzel knocking on me.
1: Y'all finished?
0: Yes.
1: That wasn't good, guys.
0: We just sing a song.
1: Y'all can work on it.
0: It's called
1: Hopefully
0: practice.
1: By tomorrow.
0: By carnival time, we're ready.
1: Hopefully before carnival time, you understand me, but by tomorrow, just practice a little more, okay? Don't be that not so hard. We're giving that out at
0: fifth.
1: I ain't, unless noise. Only see me go in the crowd. The fellas at futsal, the fellas look, SPL just passed. Noise. I never heard that make that sound before. It's you and Dale alone. Lapo!
0: I feel like I should have version.
1: So now you'll have to practice, okay? Yeah. But you have a little piece of everything. To those of you who will be out tomorrow, let's say you're in the Castries area, we will be at Waterfront as well. So you can check out the Flow desk there, and they have their carnival packs ready to gift you as well. So you'll have your carnival pack for the season with everything.
0: We got Flow on Tim Speed, eh?
1: Your bottle, your cup, your rag, your fan, your bottle opener, your caps, and there are other trinkets in there. So you just never know what you get for carnival, and Flow just wants to make sure, my favorites, what you'll have for me, customers, that we have something for you this carnival season. We are turning up the vibes this carnival at Flow. And again, we're going to be at the JQ Mall tomorrow. Now, those of you who are Flow customers, you've received your text messages. Everybody show me your Flow text.
3: Jordan,
1: go first.
0: We men first.
1: Yeah. Jordan, you got your Flow text?
0: I got it.
1: Okay.
0: Well, you got your carnival package by G. So you're knocking something, you're right.
1: Dale.
2: I deleted the text.
1: You deleted it? Dale said you deleted the text. But you got a text.
0: Oh, the midweek madness?
1: Yes, talk to me about it. Talk to me about it. Talk to me.
0: My business, you want to know?
1: I want to know your business.
0: Okay. So, it's like this. You got that, Mimal? The phone moving in a certain kind of speed.
1: Let me read it. So give me the phone.
0: Midweek, no. Hell no. I don't give you my phone. Midweek Madness. Get free smartphones when you sign up for postpaid and add it to your internet today. Plan starts from as low as $62.50 when you bundle. Yeah, that is it.
1: And that's it.
0: Midweek Madness.
1: I want you to know there's no story missing there. There's no piece of something you're missing. There's no added information. As in, the phones are free. As in, when you sign up for a postpaid plan tomorrow with Flo and you bundle, your phone is free. You see how short the text was?
0: Blow it.
1: The story finished. Blow the whole thing. At least one end of the room do it better than the other. You understand?
0: We'll prove it.
1: We have to give that one 5 minutes. Every 5 minutes, that one working. Jordan, I just want y'all to... There's a disparity happening here. I know the listener's not seeing, but I want y'all to know what you're hearing. One sound comes from Dale. The air you hearing on the other side there, that's Jordan.
0: Bass and treble. That one coming on there.
1: So your smartphone is free when you sign up, but it's a limited offer, right? So it was midweek madness. So the phones that are remaining, that means that's all that's left for you tomorrow. So if I were you, I'd go into your favorite Flo outlet very early to sign up for your postpaid plan, add it to your internet, and get your device free. Not a joke, not a long story. Your phone is free.
0: I have it rolling like by flu. You know. Roll my flu.
1: No, that's it. Just one time. And no different long level. Story. Just go in. Buddy. I want y'all to know. Jordan is bracing himself to do that. Poor job. You understand? Blow it the blow on. Poor job. Brace. And nothing coming out. Look at that, even soft. Dale can do it soft. Dale can do it loud. Give it to us.
0: I go. They bang with a practice on me.
1: Yo, Jordan, stand up for that. Eh? Awa. Boy, go and take your inhaler, whatever you have to take there, and don't say it's me. Right? Save it for Carnival, my boy. It's all right. You have enough time between now and July, right, for you to practice. And then I know when you see I hear a noise in the crowd, I have to look up and say, hey, Jordan, not there. That's what I have to say. Wow. Jordan is very sad. We're sad right Dale. Now.
0: Guys, we better than that. Like,
1: no, why are you saying we? But Dale, alrighty.
0: I think you do something I end with.
1: Yeah. Ananda. Dale. Talk to your friend, okay? One hand, eh?
2: Yeah, one hand.
1: One hand, missy. One hand for Dale. Meanwhile, Jordan. You want to talk about it?
0: No comment.
1: Okay, he doesn't have any comment.
0: The next time I run with me, we're going to one of the next 2 hours. We're looking something, all right?
1: It's
0: Friday. We are going there. Holy tomorrow, we're going. Where are we going again? We're going up the road, JQ Rodney Bay.
1: We are then, JQ then tomorrow. We have to do and are we going? You have to do is sign up for your postpaid and your bundle. For your carnival pack and your fun things, just come in as a Flo customer. You're coming in to pay your bill tomorrow. You come in to sign up for another service tomorrow. You're good. Do you know what they're telling you? I just
0: know you pass out.
1: If you're hand there, I need you to see them.
0: What do
1: you I need you to see. See Jordan, if you sound like he's breathless, you need to see Jordan.
0: Hey, somebody says, Jordan, you need to come back to Miku to blow the conch. But dear,
1: our Jordan, they'll do not one hand, you know. Watch out. Okay, just now, just now. Wait. Okay, I'm going to record it, but do it properly.
0: I don't start somewhere with me.
1: You ready?
0: I go. The who said that, my boy?
1: What? Trumpet crying, boy. Deal, show them.
0: Flo, thank you very much for the opportunity.
1: I cannot.
2: I give up.
0: We good.
2: Yeah.
0: I think we have extended our
1: tomorrow.
0: Position. Yeah.
1: I need to have a blow-on competition
0: and
1: in the
0: store. And you need to come in at two, you know, because
1: I need to,
0: you've been
1: twice
0: for us.
1: I'm not in your thing. I just want you to know my section. I'll scream. You understand? That's me there. You understand? That's my section. You have to know where you belong. You understand me? My section. I'm on the mic encouraging you. That's where I'll be. You see that there? Oh gosh. But y'all know what y'all need to do, right? I hope I was clear. At this point, it's just be a Flo customer. Honestly, if you can remember, just remember I say, especially if you're listening and you're not a Flo customer, this is the time to make the switch to Flo. And especially if you are somewhere else.
2: Yes, we're listening.
1: If you are lost. And you need to be found.
0: We might flow, Caraman Torop. I thought there's something wrong.
2: You have to fold it over your lips.
1: You know, yes. Deal have instructions. What do you have? I can't.
2: I'm
1: not sure where y'all are getting. But once y'all feel good about it,
2: thank you very much.
1: Congratulations.
0: My lips booted me. And now back to our regular Shelly program.
1: St. Lucia, that's y'all announcer and DJ, y'all owner there. Live on What FM. I never see that. If somebody had tell me that's what that would have sound like today, inside of What FM, I would say, look up. I cannot believe it.
0: That is how we flow, right?
1: But at least you know you have a carnival pack to keep you excited, all right? You have something fun to do when you get home. And if you like Jordan and Dale, leave it alone. Pass it over to somebody else. Give it to your children, right? Let them have some fun with that so that they can have fun for the carnival season. But when you think fun, when you think excitement, when you think about turning up the vibes, you have to be thinking flow. For Carnival 2026.
0: Flow.
1: Absolutely.
0: We keep your rhythm flowing. I'm blowing to it. I had to pause records. Let me get my lips back. More. After this. Me.
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1: 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And for them not like people. You have the man Juice representing Hot FM. You know what I mean? Number one in a St. Lucia. Juice, a keep it locked.

We have the Fresh Connection locked in. Keeping your rhythm flowing, it's Flowtastic Hour. Until the whole day, we have to blow. And it's all right. At the Carnival Park. Yeah, man, deal. Yeah, man, bad soul.

0: in the Rodney Bay at the mall, right? And if you miss your midweek opportunity, bundle, and we have a phone for you, a little free phone. And the Carnival Park, we had to put some terms and conditions on the Carnival Park, eh? Blue is not for everybody. With my cup, it will be all right still. Dale, you go, you still, Dale Logan, man, boy. Looking for a basement for the carnival. You go knock something, my G. Top blower. That is it. So, we'll go for a pom-pom girl. We'll put yes, trying to name it. Yeah, we'll go, yeah, pom-pom girl.
1: I can dance, up. I can do that. In my little rock and my things and my vibes and my cup and everything. Yeah, nice. Give me an A. Give me a
0: F.
1: That's my section there. Why? Outside. I can't wait for carnival, y'all.

0: For days, I was okay. We're still in May just now. You see June, and you see when I come with FM June. Y'all don't have to turn on my mic. Just keep yours on. They can hear me.
1: What do you have for me? Huh?
0: Noise. I make it noise, but I'll let me sit down where it is.
1: What do you have
0: okay,
1: for me?
0: So today the 28th, I'm gonna let me finish. You see, from next week, noise alone. Noise. You see how much different noise?
1: That's the
0: noise. I make it at flow. But tomorrow, I cannot wait. Tomorrow we live. We are JQ Ronnie B Mall at the Flow Store. If you're looking for me, it's not hard to find me. You understand? Because soca music going to be playing. My boss not there. I just want you to know that.
1: Terms and conditions apply. Your boss not there?
0: My boss not there tomorrow. You see, not that's how tomorrow. We feel. My boss not there. I just want you all to know. You understand? But come tomorrow. If you want a taste of carnival, if you feel like you can't go certain places, you don't have enough money, maybe you don't have plans, you don't have friends to go, come to Fet Fridays at Flow and get it started. So tomorrow is our second Fet Friday. The first one was nice, you know, it was turned up a lot. We had spin the wheel and some of the ladies were spinning more than the wheel, you understand?
1: Now we want to go by full speed.
0: It's mid hour shock. And if it shocked me, y'all know what's up. The ladies were at Flow Blue Coral week before. Tomorrow, I just know they had Flow JQ. And of course, we have our ladies in the Just Up and Carnival costumes as well. 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As well as our Tribe of 12 costume that will be in the store. So you can come get your taste of carnival at Fet Fridays with Flow. 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
0: 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Now, man like Jordan,
1: why is me Lord
0: Jordan, Mr. Jordan, Jordan the Gentleman.
1: Mm.
0: Jordan the Voice and Mayor of Marsha Castries.
1: Yes. Mm.
0: Jordan of Jordan's Bar and Grill.
1: Mm.
0: Jordan of Hot FM.
1: Mm.
0: That is a man that's supposed to be rocking his Samsung Galaxy S26. I'm so excited.
1: Flo, thank you so much. Yeah?
0: So excited.
1: Thank you, Flo.
0: To come here and see Jordan sporting his new device and to be able to show off and tell the listeners that I have my new device and I didn't have to spend a whole bunch of money, right? No inconvenience to my bank account this month or next month because I'm paying less than $250 a month for my new Samsung Galaxy S26. St. Lucia, my advice for you today is be like Jordan. And if we talk in Jordan, you know it's more than one device you get. But at least for
1: Franny,
0: him.
1: Stop with Franny, that's one not true. Phone is fine. You tell me I think you got the whole community.
0: That's not true.
1: Well said, my good.
0: But I told my customers
1: true.
0: That just when we were at the activity at Blue Coral, somebody asked if Jordan was there to sign up. Because remember I said, any Hot FM listener that needs internet at home or with like a postpaid plan, all they have to do is contact Jordan and he pays for the first 3 months for you. Simple matters.
1: Lord,
0: give very me generous man.
1: Strength
0: very
1: with
0: can you blow the thing there for Jordan? Look at that working. Okay. 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Remember, we'll be at the JQ Ball tomorrow from 10 o'clock. When you come sign up, whatever you come to do tomorrow, instant rewards with Flo.
1: Flo, we keep your rhythm flowing. Let me tell
0: absolutely.
1: You, my lips still burning me for two.
0: Good.
1: Deal, good job, young man.
0: Absolutely. 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We are Church Street in Soufre if you're looking for our Flo outlet store. And we are in Viewford, right next to Orby, by the road, by the mid road, right? You just cross the pedestrian crossing, right? By the Philip Massey grounds, and you find Flo, your favorite Flo store. We are everywhere you need us to be. And tomorrow, the Flo agents will be at Massey Waterfront. So check them out.
1: I'm just Saturday mornings. You might not see Flo on Saturday mornings.
0: They'll be there Saturday too. Okay. Massey Waterfront. So when you go to your grocery shopping for you and you can check out the Flo agents as well.
1: Same damn thing. I just tell you, I just say, Melua, I see Flo, you know, Saturday morning.
0: Yes.
1: You see all Friday telling me.
0: Oh, and they're going to be at the Boulevard as well. So you could check them out. Well, when you're doing your shopping and your run around for you.
1: Thank you, Friday, for all the information. I appreciate.
0: For everyone. Very generous, man. People should be like you.

0: Hey guys, thank you so much, Franny, for Molles re in Shrewsness of Toys. Yeah, the Vuvuzela was knocking. Big up you. The carnival pack turned up itself. Big up Flo. Yeah. We shall reconvene tomorrow, same time, God willing. Don't forget, people will link in up moving in the mall, JQ. Yeah, Flo, turn up tomorrow, yeah? And, of course, downtown Cass Street, you can always check them out. Midweek is still going on. They say, based on the food that left, you will get good. Bundle and save. Flo Lyman everywhere this weekend, from north to south. Whether in the boulevard, they buy Massey's,
1: the waterfront,
0: they buy Franny too.
1: We Flo. By
0: we keep your rhythm flowing. Thank you, Franny. Don't come back, eh? Thank you.
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All right, guys, it's just about 2 minutes until the hour of 6 o'clock. Enjoy Strictly 758 on the Hot Vibe segment. Of course, big up to our TG for representing at, big up the queen, yeah, Lady L is in the building. Production girl. At this such time, I'll just say this much. Mr. H. Cabin to Talis. So, yeah, lie, but what's up? You gotta say, love the life you live and live a life that you love. Love many and trust few. Always remember to be nice to folks on the way up, because you just might meet or leave them on the way down. Hello, it's nice to be important, huh? But more important to be nice. We shall reconvene tomorrow, same time, God willing. I say about 2 o'clock until 6, the Crazy Mix Party Central. DJ Dale West Akuma, Safe Moon. You just have a little baby, you know who's the father already. Safe Moon, you can't be. Yeah, we outside.

Pamela, now you want to go, go, but don't come back.